0: 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Kijk en luister live mee. 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
1: 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Have you lusting for her? Going crazy, face it.

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So viva Las Vegas, viva Las Vegas.

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We think love means alignment, but alignment erases shape. 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If we meet, let it be by choice, not by loss of dimension.

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Our prosperity is the backbone of this country. I've worked hard, my family has too, so that we can prosper. Now hold on, we ain't hurting you. I deserve every penny I got, so I ain't sharing nothing.